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OG shit, I don't front like I'm young. Play by yourself if you trying to play dumb. Capital E is the

0: Yeah. And then this part right here where Kanye supposed to come in, like, I guess I got away with Kim. Then I come in like, let me thank God. I guess I got away with the hens. And he like, I was broke, got rich, ran broke, got rich. I guess I got away with M's.
1: CJMD. 2 ans.

What's up, nephew? Sitting here chopping game with my nigga Badass. 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Cause we so cold, and what we do.

0: L'alternative radio. La recette qui lève. Pas besoin de pilule.
1: First person shooter mode. We turning your son to a funeral. To them niggas that say they want office, you better be talking about working in cubicles. 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

0: Who the GOAT? Who the GOAT?
1: Who you bitches really rooting for? 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
0: Biggest what? Biggest what? Biggest what?
1: Biggest the Super Bowl.
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I might drop a joint tape with shh. The fans calling for Martin Sofa.

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3: I'm zoning off of one joint, stopping a limo, hopped in the window, stopping a demo at gunpoint. 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

0: 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You know what I'm saying? Shout out to the whole area. Peace.
1: Turn them headphones up.
2: You know what I'm saying?
1: Yeah.

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Who you fooling? I know what you doing, you my contradiction. Remember when you caught that body?

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Both is true. It takes some tough skin just to deal with you. Logical explanation don't exist. Flipping pages, chapter after chapter. Probably remarry and head to Vegas. Bitches getting marked out. They can't erase our history. 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
3: What you doing, Papa? 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
4: Hi. 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

Tim Tebow. 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They say they banging, but they moving and grooving. That's why they ladies want the dude with the fusion of indica oil and Keith hooding and cooling. 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
1: Yo, come on, let's get that nigga, y'all.
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1: Come on, nigga, come on.
0: Yo, come on, run, yo. Yo, watch out, man, yo, watch out, watch out. Yo, son, hold on.
1: Yo, I twisted that kid, right?
0: Yo,
1: come on, though.
0: Shit. Yo, we gotta get up out of here, yo.
1: Yo, you think somebody peeped that?
0: Yo, hell yeah. I'm saying, yo, as long as we get rid of the heat, yo.
1: Fuck that.
0: Get rid of that heat, yo. Stash that or something.
1: Come on, I threw that shit.
0: You gotta bounce, yo. Let's bounce.

0: count some.
1: That's a nickel, nigga.
0: Yeah, all right, follow me up with the same nigga.
1: Yeah, nigga, you follow that cab that got dope in it, nigga, what?
0: Fuck it, bought him up.
1: Yeah, okay.
0: Yeah, what's up with them niggas, Fat Joe and them niggas, homie?
1: Oh, Fat Joe, cool. Ah! Attention,
0: no,
1: nigga.
0: Blood on bloods, blood. He boo?
1: Yeah, he boo, for real. All
0: right, homie.
1: Yeah, I got love for him and that nigga Pun. Them niggas was all right with me.
0: You got love, I got love.
1: Yeah, they chilled out here for a whole month, nigga, doing that movie.
0: It's all wood.
1: Yeah.
0: Give me a dime.
1: Yeah, nigga trying to get me off my motherfucking game. Three bloods in the Brown with khaki shoes on,
0: yeah,
1: nigga.
0: That's right.
1: And that's game, nigga. Crack these motherfuckers.

0: Well, here we go again.
1: Once upon a time and I've rewritten history. 13 bloodlines rose to power wickedly. They came from ancient lands with depravity and vices like usury and rape.

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All the numbers are final, no t-shirts, no vinyl. 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

0: guys 9 kills?
1: Not really.
0: Their early work was a little bit too seen for me, but when the Silver Scream came out, I think they really came into their own, commercially and artistically. The whole album has a refined melodic sensibility that really makes it a cut above the rest. Hey, Paul!